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1: Everybody be cool, this is a robbery!
2: Any of you fucking pricks, move! And I'll execute every motherfucking last one of you!

0: day, all night, right here on your one and only station.
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